Saturday Love. 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And one more time. The word is out.

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You might be possessed by her wit and charm, but there's no need to be alarmed.

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and physicians to their children, and enter the state of vanaprastha, or become a shramana, and go out.

I've at last discovered that I don't have to survive. I can't survive, of course, but I don't really have to. Because you discover, you see, that what you really are doesn't have to survive, because it's what there is. The real you is it, or that, tat tramasi.